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and sleep with me, come on. 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

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And if your man gives you trouble just to move out on the double, and you don't let it trouble your brain, cause away goes trouble down the drain. 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
1: What song is that?
0: You go, girl. He is singing that to me.
2: You don't even know him.
3: This song is for all the ladies.
4: Well, the whole album is dope.
2: For real?
0: Damn.
4: Really, though.

something else. The afterworld. 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You can always see the sun. Day or night.